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I've been through. Even this morning, looked outside my door for your ladder on the floor. 7 long years.

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0: 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Tonight from 7, we've got Steve Smart and the Wide Boys kicking things off. 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

0: history. Three Mobile presents Kiss Ibiza, happening this weekend. Tonight from 7, we've got Steve Smart and the Wide Boys kicking things off. And tomorrow, we're dropping the biggest Ibiza anthems all day. Expect to hear Groove Armada, Alex Gaudino, Paul Oakenfold, Judge Jules, Ferry Corsten, Stonebridge, and Todd Terry. 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

on Kistery. It's Friday morning. We are celebrating the weekend upon us, not just any weekend, a bank holiday weekend. Let's continue now with Lauryn Hill.

0: Milky, Just The Way You Are. Played you Lauryn Hill's Do What That Thing as well. This is Kistory, and we're giving away a lot of money today.
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3: 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I was freaking out. But it's just enough.
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Friends kicks off tonight. Steve Smart will be dropping some amazing Ibiza anthems from 7 o'clock. Then the White Boys, exactly the same thing from 9 o'clock. Make sure you get us on later. Ibiza special.

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21: 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You've just imagined a day out at IKEA. 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

That song is just full of positive vibes. I'm here for it. Love Inc., you're a superstar, playing on Kiss Street. Dropped Eminem as well. We are celebrating the bank holiday weekend almost upon us. And we're doing that with Wu-Tang Clan right now.

Wandoo Project, King of My Castle on Kiss 3. Big shout out to you if you're in the gym right now. If you're one of those people who goes for a proper early morning sesh at one of those 24-hour gyms. Don't trust them myself, but if you're there, well done. It's a proper stomp on that one.

0: Three Mobile presents Kiss Ibiza, happening this weekend. Tonight from 7, we've got Steve Smart and the Wide Boys kicking things off. 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Expect to hear Groove Armada, Alex Gaudino, Paul Oakenfold, Judge Jules, Ferry Corsten, Stonebridge, and Todd Terry. 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

on Kistery. Big shout out to you if you're doing some break dancing to that tune. 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
3: 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I was freaking out. But it's just enough.
0: 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Just answer to win £700,000. 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Enter again right now for your chance to win. 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Make me a
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0: Right from 7, we've got Steve Smart and the Wide Boys kicking things off. And tomorrow, we're dropping the biggest Ibiza anthems all day. Expect to hear Groove Armada, Alex Gaudino, Paul Oakenfold, Judge Jules, Ferry Corsten, Stonebridge, and Todd Terry. 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

0: Childs on Kistery. Benji Milo versus Miami Sound Machine as well. Dr. Pressure. Massive Kistery dance anthems. And they continue. A little bit of hip hop on the other side for you. 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

It feels so good to playing on Kiss 3. Now, as we move into the bank holiday weekend, you might be thinking you just need a little bit of calm before the storm. This one's for you. LL Cool J, this is Hush.

0: It's The Other Side playing on Kistery. That is a Friday anthem if I've ever heard one. Right, I'm out of here. Mike is on the way next. Have an amazing rest of your day, right? Kistery.
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16: Well, all week on KISS, we've been updating you on the devastating flash floods in Nepal and Tibet. Today, 30 British nationals are still missing. That includes 2 teenagers. The number of people who've died jumped to more than 400. Now on KISS, we've been hearing from someone who says more needs to be done to stop spiking.
17: I think the thing is, a problem you've never heard of or you rarely hear of, things like a small problem, spiking is a massive issue that shows up every single day.
16: That's Elizabeth Sani, who started a petition to make it so venues have to offer free drink protection covers. And heavy rain's on the way for the bank holiday weekend, I'm afraid. And with anyone going to festivals, they're being told to be ready for windy conditions too. Some big festivals are on this weekend. That includes Leeds, Reading and Creamfield. We spoke to Alesso ahead of his return to Creamfield, who told us his favourite festival moment.
18: When Zara Larsson came out, I don't think I've ever brought out an artist to Creamfield. Also now seeing how massive she's become.
16: Keep up to date with everything KISS. Just find us on socials. I'm Alex Richardson.
19: With Michael. Is it right? Is it actually Friday morning? Thank you to Jake. It's just before six. We are ready, very ready for a bank holiday weekend. Can we tap out now? We can't. All right.

History. It's lined up real nice because it's Friday, bank holiday weekend, payday is happening today, and the Kiss Ibiza weekend all starting on the same day. It is a crazy Friday today, all right? Let's just wake up first, though, yeah? You sleep all right?

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Macklemore, Ryan Lewis, Thrift Shop, Kistery. Yeah, I cut out the swear word. Producer's looking at me like, yeah, it was all right. It's bank holiday weekend, though, so it is. So maybe your intention is to go out and maybe have a couple of jars tonight. Please drink responsibly. I have to always say that. And I'll probably say that at the end as well before you're cooking up your complaint for my boss, right? But they've designed this new glass in Japan, which is sort of horseshoe shaped. And you fill each side of the horseshoe, one half with beer, one half with water. And what it does is it means that you have to drink equally beer and water to make sure that it doesn't all just go everywhere. And it's like, hey, that's really nice for someone who's some fun police coming along and ruining our fun. And also, are you not already weeing enough when you're drinking just the beer? Adding the water on top of that as well, man. Oh, I'm not going to need the glass because I'll be spending all the time.

0: WhatsApp this morning, pointed out something that we didn't even notice. We were talking about the horseshoe beer glass that means that you have to drink as much water as beer to make sure they all go through. Phil said, that beer thing, could you not just fill both sides with beer? That is absolutely
1: system.
0: That is mega, Phil. We have to also say, please drink responsibly. Again, are we covered?
2: Yeah, I think.
0: All right, good. So Solid Crew, 21 seconds and Ice Cube coming up. Let's go.
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anthem for getting nasty in the club, isn't it? I don't know what that is like, obviously. Ice Cube, you can do it. Kistery, good morning. Friday, and the Kiss Ibiza weekend is starting tonight from 7. Steve Smart getting into Ibiza Classics. Also, the Wide Boys from 9 tonight doing an Ibiza special. What's that going to sound like? Tonight from 7. I got to-

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0: Mariah and Jay-Z with Heartbreaker. Friday morning on Kiss 3, which means it's money day today. We are giving away £700,000 tonight. 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Easiest way in. We've got a deal running today as well. 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You'll find phone entry details and all the rules for this network competition as well. 5 p.m. today is the cutoff point, like it always is. 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
18: There's a warning there could be more flooding in Nepal. Almost 500 people have died so far after flash flooding. 33 Brits are still missing, including two teenagers. Rajendra's a survivor.
19: Everything was swept away by the flood. The only thing left is me and my clothes.
18: Next on Kiss, we've been hearing from someone who wants to make bars and pubs carry anti-spiking covers, which if you haven't seen one before, it's normally a piece of material that can go over your drink to stop anyone putting something in it.
20: Going out and watching my friends experience it, I've seen that that is what spiking does to a person.
18: That's Elizabeth Sani, who's launched a petition to make spiking safety a legal requirement. Now, a massive 200 extra police officers are going to be drafted in to help after a number of deadly incidents near Middlesbrough. A seven-year-old girl and her aunt were killed in a house fire just a mile from the scene of a crash that claimed seven lives, including two police officers. And gaming fans have been given a new look at the long-awaited Grand Theft Auto 6, with 26 minutes of new footage being released. Keep up to date with everything Kiss. Just find us on socials. I'm Alex Richardson.
2: History.
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0: Friday morning on History. Good morning. It's just before seven. I'm Michael sorting out the bangers. You good this morning? 0333 21 55 55. History WhatsApp number and phone number. Call up, say hi. You're

0: weekend, this weekend. So the White Boys are doing an Ibiza special from 9 o'clock tonight. And then Scott Garcia's just doing Garage, I think, but I don't really know what's going on tonight. You gotta have to check us out, all right? Ibiza stuff starts from 7 with Steve Smart tonight. Good morning, Friday, Kistery. You just heard Alex talking about it in the news as well, the GTA footage that came on Netflix last night.
1: Oh, my God, oh, my God.
0: We're a couple of nerds in the studio this morning. Me and producer Matt, we're like, ah, oh, look at it. Doesn't it look great? It is 4K footage. After we've had to put up with the leaks for the last few days where it's been all grainy and there's, like, text written over the screen. But now we get to see Netflix and chill style. Yeah. No, we didn't do that together. I would just like to be clear about that. But romance is optional in this studio and in GTA 6, apparently. Which is funny because you need to maintain your relationship with your partner in GTA 6 that has been discovered from the new gameplay footage that came out. Some people can't even do that in real life. How am I meant to do it in a video game? And you're going to have people who are jealous because you're paying your video game character more attention than a real life human.
2: Oh, you hold the door open for her, do you?
0: Yeah,
2: oh,
0: I do. Fine. Yeah, but have you seen, there's also one of the second, well, the second tweet that I saw about GTA this morning, someone's done a feet post from the woman character. And it's just like, why is that exactly what I would expect from a gaming nerd to... Like, it was literally an hour after the footage was out there. Someone was like, oh, look at her feet. They did.

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0: icon, as we know, and she's introduced a new statement called The Scheme, where they've merged skirt and jean together. I don't really know what's going on with her. It just looks like she's wearing two pairs of jeans. But there we go. We've got Skeen now. We've had jorts. I wonder if they're ever going to put a shirt and a hat together.
1: 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History Breakfast with Channel 4. Turns out the end of civilization comes with excellent broadband. Stream the Undeclared War Seasons 1 and 2 now.
2: 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Didn't work. Train toilet door. Didn't work.
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0: 3, 21, 55, 55. Morning, Katie. Working till 2.30 today, then on the road to Newcastle for a bank holiday. There's a special old school festival going on up there today, apparently.
1: Nice.
0: Big up Cal this morning, looking forward to a football weekend as well. And Rossi and Phil getting a gang together for some after work drinks tonight. Is that all right to talk about at 7:20 something? 0333 21 55 55.
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0: It is happening. Kiss is on the world's biggest party islands right now. Bringing you the sounds, energy and atmosphere of Ibiza straight to your speakers. It kicks off here tonight, all right? Steve Smart is here from 7, dropping nothing but the biggest and best Ibiza anthems, taking you back to the sounds that made the island famous. Straight after him, we've got Wide Boys from 9. They're bringing their Ibiza twist to things. And then Saturday night is the big one. Groove Armada, Paul Oakenfold, Ferry Corsten, Alex Gordino, all in the mix from 9 p.m. live from Ibiza. Let's go! That's what it's looking like this weekend. Nobody does Ibiza like Kiss. You can find out the full lineup, what's happening across all the Kiss stations at playkiss.com. Get it sorted. I got a beautiful kind of love song from Ibiza playing from Roger Sanchez next. Khalees coming up as well.
2: 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Yeah. 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

0: Khaleesi's milkshake brings all the boys to the yard. Some other guy was using some milk on the Jubilee line the other day and he got the service suspended because there's a new trend that's called the 6-2 trend where you pour milk over yourself and go 6-2, 6-2. I've seen people doing it in supermarkets. This video of the guy on the Jubilee line doing it, scaring old ladies while he's doing it, because your natural instinct if someone starts doing something like that next to you is, am I in danger? Mm-hmm. Right? That's the first thing that you think. Why is the internet doing this?
1: I don't really know. I think it's... people have nothing. The people are just waiting for GTA 6, I think. They've nothing better to do.
0: We've got nothing better to do, so I've got to pour milk over myself on the tube. See, the whole point of the internet was meant to be a collection of all of human knowledge that's ever been acquired throughout time, right? Written down. The internet was supposed to be the place where we collect that. And all of us taking part in that were supposed to be getting smarter as a result of that, right? Hasn't happened, guys.
2: 1975, we brought you an album with a song.

0: Friday on Kistery. Good morning. We're going back to that era for the class off. Not exactly that year, but that era for the class off from 9 today, all right?
1: Kistery.
2: Your summer.
0: £700,000 could be dropping in your bank account tonight.
3: Oh my God.
4: Oh my God.
3: It's unbelievable.
0: It is unbelievable, but believe it, that was Jane, last week's winner, who said it was unbelievable and then got the option to see £650,000 land in her bank account and very much believed it after that, right? So it is very believable. You can get even more than Jane got last week. £700,000 tax-free and guaranteed to be going to someone tonight before the prize resets after this round. I would just like to say that, right? So get in the draw, make the most of the 700 grand that's up for grabs. The word cash to 64100 in a text. C-A-S-H 64100. That's 250. Or you can grab five entries for a fiver by texting MEGA to the same number, 64100. 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Someone's getting that money. 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
19: We start with the latest from Tibet, where there's been flash flooding. Three people from the UK, including a 13-year-old girl and a 14-year-old boy, are among those still missing. We're hearing today that more flooding could be on the way too. Next, and we've been hearing from someone who says more needs to be done to stop people spiking drinks.
2: Spiking is a massive issue that shows up every single day.
19: That's Elizabeth Sanny, who started a petition to make it so bars have to offer free drink protection covers, which, if you haven't seen one before, something that can go over your drink to stop anyone putting anything in it. And wet and windy weather's on the way for the bank holiday. Not good news if you're off to a festival. There's some big ones happening this weekend, Leeds and Reading and Creamfields. We spoke to Alesso ahead of performing at Creamfields. He told us his favourite festival moments.
3: When Zara Larsson came out a couple of years ago, that was super cool. Also now seeing how massive she's become.
19: Keep up to date with everything KISS. Just find us on socials. I'm Alex Richardson.

0: with Michael.
1: Good morning, just before 8 o'clock, history. Who's got a bank holiday weekend? I only found out yesterday that I'm not here on Monday. Woo! Come up, why are you cheering? My producer, who works with me every day, cheering in the background that I'm not here. Brilliant. It's History Breakfast on Michael Morning. Tom Craft coming up in a bit. 0333 21 55 55. WhatsApp, share that Friday energy with us.
2: History Breakfast.

Damn Girl, David Guetta and Akon, Sexy Chick. Oh, we're not talking about the GTA 6 thing again, are we? There are a lot of people on the internet talking about the Sexy Chick in the GTA 6 trailer. We were talking about it earlier. Leaks have been happening before, all because of the games going digital, right? At the same time, Xbox is celebrating 25 years of Xbox with limited edition consoles that cost a lot. And they're making a new thing called Disc to Digital, meaning that you can enjoy digital and physical collections as well. Wow.

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0: If you're having ticket problems, I feel bad for you, son. Something, something, Jay-Z. We got some.
1: Yeah! Hit me! Hit me!
0: That was good. Don't slow clap in the background. It's Friday, bank holiday weekend incoming. I've run out of Jay-Z songs that I'm going to do. All right, but I can still tell you about the tickets that we got, yeah? Jay-Z's coming to the UK, massive news, celebrating his iconic 30-year career. That's why his tour is called Jay-Z 30. Friday 4th and Saturday 5th of September at London's Tottenham Hotspur Stadium. Spurs are back. The Saturday date was added to give fans an extra chance to bag tickets for this unmissable night. 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ALOUD.com. 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If you head over to Rayo, on the app we've put together a brand new playlist, 30 Years of Jay-Z, The Collection. We're celebrating all of his biggest songs right from the release of his first album, Reasonable Doubt. Up until now, allowed.com for the tickets. Rayo's where you need to check out the playlist as well. Right, bangers coming up. We're getting into the class of 1997 from 9 o'clock this morning. I've got Room 5 play next.
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0: Back to 1 year for 1 hour, and today, 1997. Listen to how good this is going to be after night. Dario G, Sunshine, The Sauce and Candy Staten, and Rosie Gaines, Closer Than Close. Just three that you're going to get early. But we got a whole hour to fill of 1997 bangers coming up.
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gentlemen, it's Kiss-tory. Kiss Ibiza weekend is happening this weekend. Some of your memories and shouts coming in on WhatsApp at the moment. Loving this. 0333 21 55 55. Morning, Gary says, went out for, inverted commas, one quiet drink at Cafe Mambo. Somehow ended up watching the sunrise on the, but not even the sunset, the sunrise on the beach with a bloke called Gaz from Nottingham. Never saw Gaz again, but I think about him every time I hear an old school banger. Shout out to Olivia. Lydia says, 2008 at Bora Bora, way too many vodkas, dancing till sunrise. My mate decided the sensible thing to do was go straight into the sea fully clothed. We then spent the rest of the morning trying to dry his passport with a hairdryer. Sal bumped into an ex-colleague at Mambo, ended up having a good time and having a kid with him a year later. Memories. That got way out of control really, really quickly. Any more Ibiza memories? 0333 21 55 55. The Kiss Ibiza weekend, it's on from 7 tonight. Steve Smart getting into the anthems, but we're like that all day, really.

0: Chris. Yeah, yeah. I want you to answer the phone to Gemma Atkinson later on if you get the call. And she's like, do you want to win 700 grand? You're like, yeah, yeah. And we'll know you're a history listener. History. Your summer. Like Jane was last week, but we've had loads of winners on Make Me a Winner. It's the biggest competition in radio for this reason.
1: That is unbelievable. Wow.
2: 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Are you winding me up?
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4: 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I'm absolutely shaking. I could barely, like, stand up.
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0: Yeah, I bet. Having hundreds of thousands of pounds in your bank account. Pretty good start to a weekend. That could be happening for you today. We are doing a reset of the number after this week, all right? I'm letting you know that. That's fair warning now. So 700 grand is what you can win tonight. Tax-free in your bank account tonight as well. 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
16: There's a warning today of more flooding in Nepal. Almost 500 people have died so far.
3: far after flash floods. 33 British people are still missing. That includes two teenagers. Rajendra is a survivor.
16: Everything was swept away by the flood. The only thing left is me and my clothes.
3: Andrew Tate and his brother Tristan have told a court in the US their online personas are just characters and not their real personalities. They've been arguing they should be let out of jail in Miami while they fight extradition to the UK. Now, if you have big plans for the bank holiday weekend, hate to tell you this, but wet and windy weather is being forecast and on the way. Maybe not good news if you're off to a festival. Some big ones happening this weekend, Leeds and Reading and Creamfield, so hopefully it dries up a bit. And gaming fans can be given a new look at the long-awaited Grand Theft Auto Six, with 26 minutes of new footage being released. Keep up to date with everything KISS. Just find us on socials. I'm Alex Richardson.
0: Morning, it's just before 9 o'clock. This time every day we go back to 1 year and we're going way back today. The class of 1997 is going to sound incredible for a Friday on the KISS Ibiza weekend as well, starting with Dario G. Sunjay.
17: The class of... Yeah.

10 o'clock this morning. What a year already. We're like three songs in, but what a year. Tori Amos, Professional Widow, it's got to be big. She recorded this song and the whole album, Boys for Pele, in a church in County Wicklow in Ireland. She wanted to use the church's natural acoustics to provide a natural sound. So lots of her vocals were apparently recorded inside a wooden cupboard inside the church. We were sitting here talking and we were like, what, you mean like the confession box? Because that's the only wooden thing in the church that I can think of. It's 1997.

0: Closer Than Close on Kiss 3, 1997. The class of 1 year of Kiss's history, every weekday from nine. Infamous sheep called Dolly that was famously cloned in that year. And I've only just found out this morning that the name of Dolly the sheep, infamous, came from the infamous Dolly Parton, who we lost this week. And they did it sort of like playfully. They were like, ha-ha, we've cloned this sheep from a mammary gland. Let's call her Dolly. And that doesn't feel right. So don't be mad at me. Be mad at the scientists who did it, all right? It's just something that happened. More from 97, Alternate next.
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Come and get involved on WhatsApp, 0333 21 55 55. Your frantic Friday moments, please. Lisa said, yeah, frantic Friday for me. My boss just scheduled a quick catch-up for 4:30pm. Pray for me. Who does that? Like, why 4:30 on a Friday? I just hope you're not getting sacked. Now I hope I haven't jinxed it. But hello to Ryan as well. So I spilt coffee down my shirt this morning, hit two sets of temporary lights on the way to work and forgot to pick up my lunch on the way out of the house this morning. Friday is frantic. At least it means you get a takeaway for your lunch now. Hello to Tommy Ware, who said, just replied on an all company wide email. I know my inbox is about to get frantic. Yeah, what have you done? You've only got yourself to blame. Riley said, treated myself to Greg's breakfast and dropped it in a puddle. Less frantic, just sad. No!

0: Better Off Alone. The Weeknd is practically here. History. Upgrade your summer. And I tell you what, it really would be the best weekend ever if you were to bank 700 grand tonight. 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We will be closing the lines. It'd make me a winner today at 5 p.m. and then you could be getting that life-changing phone call worth 700 grand. 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Just pick up the phone. 700 grand all yours in your account straight after the call. Enter right now for your chance to win. 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I have got everything crossed for you. Make me your queen.
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Union gig on the 12th of September, just a couple of weeks away at the OVO Arena in Wembley, to mark 25 years since the release of their album, Licking on Both Sides. I mean, what a name for an album. Those girls knew what they were doing, didn't they? If you're going, you are going to have a belt in.

0: for some of Kistry's youngest listeners. Hello to 8-year-old Etta and 5-year-old Zephy, who are in the car with their parents. Mum and Dad, also known as Charlie and Bobby. Nice one for having us on. They're off to a festival this weekend. I hope you don't get totally drenched. 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Landon next.
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14: History.
0: Bank holiday is almost here. It's looming, whatever you

I mean, it's almost over now. Summertime. DJ Jazzy Jeff, Fresh Prince. Tell you what isn't over, the fact that we are bringing Ibiza to you. All the details on that in a bit on Kistry. It's Hattie with you. Now, when you work in radio, right, sometimes you get random PR emails, okay? I'm producer Nicole. Just received one and was like, Hattie, I'm really confused about this. Help me out. So she basically read out all the new, like, 76 number plates that have been banned because they've been deemed too rude. Now, I'm not going to read them out because it's just like numbers and letters combinations. And unless you're really good at countdown, this is going to mean absolutely nothing. But I did write them down. I mean, one of them is homophobic, so I can see why that's been banned. Three of them are essentially swear words or relating to a word that a child would find funny. You know when children, toddlers are in that age and they just think the word poo is hilarious? I mean, nobody wants the word poo on that number plate, do they? Driving around with that, you're asking for all sorts of trouble. Nelly and Kelly on the way. After this from Madison Avenue, it's Don't Call Me Baby on Kistry.

0: if that tune is making you want to get your phone out and put it into the group WhatsApp of being like, right, who's going out this weekend? Well, if you don't already have plans, then we can bring the party to you, all right? Kiss is on the world's biggest party island this weekend, bringing you the sounds, the energy, the atmosphere of Ibiza straight to wherever you are, right? Make sure you get us on by asking your smart speaker to just put Kiss Tree on. Tonight from 7 p.m, it is all kicking off. Steve Smart is taking over Kiss Tree. He is an icon, all right? He's dropping nothing but the biggest and best Ibiza anthems, taking you back to the sounds that made the island famous. Then from 9 p.m, Kiss Tree Ibiza special with Wide Boys. And that is just the beginning, all right? Across the weekend on Kiss Tree, exclusive sets from some of the biggest OGs in dance. Groove Armada, Paul Oakenfold, Ferry Corsten, Alex Gaudino, and so many more. So whether you're actually heading to Ibiza, if you are, I'm very jealous. Where was the invite? Or you're partying at home or just looking for the perfect bank holiday soundtrack, remember, nobody does Ibiza like Kiss. We've got you back on the way for you in a bit. Blue Cantrell and Sean Paul on Kiss Street.
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0: Go on, if you were to guess the most popular emoji of last year, what would you say it was?
1: The hope machine.
0: The half-melted face. Me and producer Nicole like that one. Especially first thing in the morning. No, it was in fact the crying emoji. Not like the laughing crying one. We're talking about the saddest one with the eyes streaming. Like actually crying. Turns out, yeah, we were all pretty sad last year. Drake on the way after this from Marie De Silva. Keep it history.

0: starting you out with a bit of Drake on Kistry. Kistry. Upgrade your summer. All right, so maybe last Friday you heard Jane bag the cash in Make Me a Winner.
1: Oh my God, that's unbelievable. Like, this is going to be amazing.
0: Yeah, pretty amazing for her. And I tell you what, you could be winning even more today ahead of the bank holiday weekend. 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You do need to be over 18. 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Lines close at 5 p.m. today, and then Gemma Atkinson could be giving you a shout. Obviously, you're not going to know it's her. It's not going to come up on your phone, Gemma Atkinson from Kistry. But pick it up. If you see your phone ringing after 5 o'clock today and that money is yours, £700,000 straight in your bank account after the call, what are you waiting for? Text cash to

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1: History.
2: Love. If you had one shot or one opportunity to seize everything you ever wanted in one moment, would you capture it?

of artists that have been sharing tributes to Dolly Parton this week, he revealed a private letter that she sent to him like 4 years ago, which is pretty special, isn't it? It's Hattie with you on Kistry, and I've got a confession to make. Yeah, I just did my Duolingo. Producer Nicole was like, what are you doing? I've got to do it now because I'm going to a wedding later, and then that owl on Duolingo, it has a hold over me. If I don't get it done now, I'll have a freeze streak and then I'll lose my streak. I don't want that. Not bank holiday weekend. So yeah, I've just done it. In fact, I got two lessons done during Eminem and T2. There you go. Now you know. Scott and Leon on Kistry right now.

I find in sight fundamental movement. 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

0: All right, so on a scale of 1 to 10, how angry, frustrated are you at the weather right now? You know, I mentioned I'm going to this wedding at 2 o'clock this afternoon. My best mate, who I'm going with, messaged me saying, I've lost my shoes. And then about 30 seconds later, so I found them under the bed. At least you've got time to get changed. 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I can't even remember where it is. Fingers crossed. Anyway, on the way for you in a bit, how you could be banking 700 grand today.
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16: Come on then, midday shouts over on WhatsApp, 0333 21 55 55. Voice notes always welcome. How's your weekend shaping up?

Getting in for Johnny, who's been in touch on WhatsApp. 0333 21 55 55. 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

0: All right, if you've not managed to book tickets to go anywhere on holiday this year, if the pennies have been stretched, and oh, I just wish I was in Ibiza for August bank holiday. Well, I've got the next best thing to you actually being there is the fact that we're there and we are bringing it to you. So whatever you're up to this weekend, make sure you've got us on, because the world's biggest party island, bringing the sounds, the energy, the atmosphere of Ibiza straight to you wherever you are this weekend. Tonight from 7pm, Steve Smart is taking over Kistry, dropping nothing but the biggest and best Ibiza anthems, taking you back to the sounds that made the island famous. From 9pm, Kistry Ibiza special with Wide Boys. And that is just the beginning, right? All across the weekend, make sure you've got Kistry on, because there are exclusive sets from the biggest OGs in dance. Groove Armada, Paul Oakenfold, Ferry Coulston, Alex Galdino, and so many more. 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You know what you need to do. So whether you are actually lucky enough to be heading there, partying at home, doing things around the house for the perfect bank holiday soundtrack, remember, keep it Kistry, because nobody does Ibiza like Kiss. We've got Rihanna and Calvin Harris on the way for you after some Snoop Dogg.
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Mystery. And Calvin Harris playing Creamfields this weekend. I just saw on the website, right, there's a live stream. Kind of hoping that it would be, like, showing the daytime acts so you could essentially see people stacking it in the mud, because it's going to be a total washout this weekend, isn't it? In fact, it is just going to be some of the nighttime DJs. How's the pain on the way? But first, this from Cleese. And if you want a bag, £700,000 today. In fact, in like just over 4 hours.

0: lots of pain, jump around, getting you giddy for the weekend. History. Upgrade your summer. And I'll tell you what else would get you rather giddy for the weekend. 700 grand. I mean, imagine actually how that would feel. Hard to even contemplate right now, but it could be happening for you because somebody must win this cash. And it can only be you if you get your number in the draw. Jane won it last week.
1: I went into full denial. I thought I was being scammed. So I was just absolutely shaking, could barely stand. But yeah, it was like the most surreal 45 minutes of my life from taking the phone call to the money being in my account.
0: Thing is, it's not a joke. This is not a drill. Somebody must win 700k today. We will close the lines at 5 p.m. So hurry up. What are you waiting for? If you haven't yet entered, now is the time to act. Text cash to 64100. 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Just pick up that phone call if you see it ringing after five. 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
14: No one does Ibiza like...

sad last year. You using the crying emoji a lot. And good luck trying to get a naughty number plate because loads of them have been banned, apparently. Don't even try it. You've been warned. Monster Boy, Denzi now.

0: to the UK. He's here, right, to celebrate 30 years of making that music. 3 decades. He is performing Friday the 4th and Saturday the 5th of September at London's Tottenham Hotspur Stadium. If you haven't already got your tickets, what are you waiting for? The Saturday was added just because it was so popular. I mean, yeah, of course it was. It's going to be one of those gigs that people talk about for years. So make sure you're grabbing your tickets. 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And if you head over to the Rayo app, you can check out all things Jay-Z in our brand new playlist. 30 years of Jay-Z, The Collection, celebrating all of his biggest songs right from his first album, Reasonable Doubt, up to now. Listen, Ellie's on the way. All the details on how you could be banking 700 grand as well as Merrick Pritz in a bit. Have a good one.
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because I got all the tunes that you need, right? 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Destiny's Child on the way. Up next, I'm turning wherever you are into a club, mate. Let's go. Eric Prydz. Play history

0: history. It's a bank holiday weekend. 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
1: Very.
0: Are you excited? 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All of our antics for the next few days. We shall pay for it on Tuesday, but that will be a Tuesday problem. Here's Tony Braxton on Kistry.

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0: shoulder. This is it now. This is our playground this bank holiday weekend. Work hard, play hard is the mission. Are you up for it? 033 33 21 55 55. It's Ellie with you on Kiss Tree Friday afternoon. We are having the best time. Get me your shouts in. Let me know what you're doing. What are you excited about over this coming bank holiday weekend? 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He says, Ellie, can you please play something for me that's going to lift me up? 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That one was for you, Dev. Sending you massive love, mate. 033 33 21 55 55. Come and get yourself a history shout out immediately. All right? It's the least you deserve.
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How good is this sounding on Kiss 3 this afternoon? It's Ellie with you. Thanks for hanging out. I feel like this is the official way to end the week, me and you. Me and you together. Thick as thieves. Setting the pace as well for 3 Mobile Presents Kiss Ibiza, which kicks off tonight at 7 p.m. You can't play with us. Get you ready for your pre's. It will soundtrack all of that perfectly. Especially if you're like Katie. She's heading to the Noughties and 90s Dance Festival this afternoon. She says, Ellie, can you bring on the nostalgia? Of course I can. This is Kistry, babes. 0333 215555. Come and get involved this afternoon. Send me your Friday shouts.

0: about today. The tunage. Got Nelly Furtado on the way. First, though, shall we win you some money later on today? History. I just want you to close your eyes, unless you're driving, of course, that's common sense. 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Gemma Atkinson could be calling you. 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

0: Sounding so good on Kiss 3. Bit of Rapture. All of our favourite bangers back to back. I have a PhD in this. Not sure if you've noticed at all. I'm really good at playing you all your faves. Ashanti is on the way. First of all, though, guess what we're going to do? Guess. What do you think we're going to do, Tomothy?
1: 300 milliseconds!
0: 300 milliseconds! Do you think we'll ever actually get a proper, like, little jingle for that?
1: No, we don't have the budget.
0: No budget. Great, love that for us. Okay, now listen, 300 milliseconds is the game. It's my favourite thing to do with you. And you know the score. If you've played it before, you get it, right? 033-33-21-55-55. That is the WhatsApp number. If you stumbled across me today and you thought, oh, she sounds fun, stick around because it's about to get even better. I'm going to play you 300 milliseconds in time of a tune, and apparently the theory is that you can guess exactly which tune it is. Last week was an absolute poop show over here because so many of you got it wrong. Let's hope today is not the same. Are you ready for your 300 millisecond clip? That is it. That's all you're getting. 033-33-21-55-55. You've been brutal today, Tom, with you on this one. You really have. And I'm so here for it. Get your messages in. Who do you think made the tune? You just heard 300 milliseconds of it. If you missed it, I might play it for you again. 033-33-21-55-55. Chapter 2. It's Ashanti on Kiss 3.

Playing 300 milliseconds. And already, you are entertaining me. Already, DJ Lenny Len. DJ Lenny Len. Says a 300 millisecond clip that sounds like this. Is Coolio. I can't even. It's not Coolio, DJ Lenny Len. Tyler says, Tyler here. I'm going to guess it's Britney Spears' Toxic. Probably way out, though. I'm going to give it to you one more time, all right? Please make a note of the WhatsApp number immediately. 0333 21 55 55. Who is the artist behind this tune and what is the tune on 300 milliseconds today? That's it.

0: Iggy Azalea, Charlie XCX on Kiss Tree. It's Ellie hanging out, and we are playing 300 milliseconds. You're getting it wrong. Massive shouts to you, Terry in Ashford. He says, is it DMX party up? No, it is not. Somebody else also guessed DMX, but the messages are coming in so quick, I cannot keep up. Also, it is not Shut Up and Drive. Do you want to hear it one more time? That's all you're getting. And you know what? Should we make this a little bit juicier? If you really know what it is, send me a voice note if you're singing it then. Go on if you're bad. 0333 21 55 55.
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3: Non-stop, old school and anthems.
0: It's Ellie with you on Kiss Tree this afternoon. You have been cracking me up. What a great start to the bank holiday weekend. I'm going to reveal everything on 300 milliseconds very soon. Stick around though. I've got some big tunes on the way.

0: 300 milliseconds. It's been so intense. Let's go to the phone lines and get an answer finally.
1: Hello.
0: Hello, Mark.
1: It is.
0: Hello, it's Ellie from Kistery. How are you? Where's Beth?
2: I'm here.
0: Oh my God, this is so exciting. Right, listen, 300 milliseconds. I'm calling you because you've texted in. Okay, we're playing the game that we all love to play on a Friday afternoon, but the responsibility in your hands is huge. Do you understand the gravity of this now?
2: Think so, no.
0: No. It is down to this moment, okay? 300 milliseconds, I'm about to play it for you. You are responsible for the entire country. Can you tell everybody what this artist is, or who this artist is?
2: It's Rihanna, S-O-S.
0: Hey! Well done, Beth and Mark. Massive love to you. Congratulations, and thank God it's over, because I was getting motion sickness from how many messages were coming in. Is there anyone you want to shout out?
2: Just the gang, mate. We're heading down to Wales, so just a shout out to Katie, Harry, Leon and Kelsey.
0: Oh, that is so cute. Hi, guys. Hope you have the best time. And before you go, extra, little extra,
2: yeah,
0: introduce the song like you're trying to take my job on Kistery.

0: Do you know what? Thank you. Thank you for another really fun Friday. I feel like this has put us all in really good spirits to go into a bank holiday weekend. And my favourite thing ever is you singing. I can't believe you actually sing to me on the WhatsApp line. Stop calling, it's over. Stop calling me. I can see the phone's going off. Your vocals are actually incredible, though.
1: That song, I'm pretty sure it's SOS, please someone help me. It's not healthy to make me feel this way.
0: Wow, darling, go on.
2: Also from Galaxy, it's Rihanna, SOS. S-O-S, come save me now.
0: S-O-S, come save me now. Sure, that's not the lyrics. But big shouts to you guys.

0: history.
1: It's Mr. 305 checking in for the remix. You know they had that 75 Street Brazil. Well, this year's gonna be called Calle Ocho. Que hola, gata. Que hola, omega. And this is how we gonna do it.

How good is this sounding? It's giving bank holiday weekend. Oh, we're about to tear it up. Danielle, shouts to you. Danny and Cupcake, travelling to Wales with Chester the dog. Oh, that's so cute. You didn't tell me what dog it is, though. Bank holiday weekend getaway for you guys. Loving the tunes. Well, thank you so much for hanging out. 0333 21 55 55. Hit me up. It's Friday.

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all the pain that I've been through. Even this morning, looked outside my door for you laying on the floor.

on, hands in the air. That's it. Tomothy, higher. That's it, reach the ceiling. Storm Queen, it's Ellie with you on Kiss 3. 0333 21 55 55. We are feeling the Friday vibes. We're feeling the bank holiday weekend already. Dave says, hello, can I get a shout out? It's Dave on holiday in Devon with my wife, Nicola. Shouts to you, Nicola. And the kids, Charlie, Rosie and Alfie. Haha, kids, you're going back to school soon. Na, na, na, na, na. Big shouts to you, Key, who has actually said, yes, Ellie, princess. Good Friday all around for me, he says. Early finish from work. Some big progress on the new business. Key, that sounds like you're going to be rich. Talking about being rich, stick around. Going to get you into the draw to win some money.

0: on Kiss Street. If you haven't heard, Lauryn Hill and Wyclef have linked up. Apparently, they've got new music coming. Why did that just give me goosebumps? It's Ellie with you. Would you like to win some cash?
1: Kiss 3.
0: Upgrade your summer. Come on, £700,000 for the bank holiday weekend. 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We're giving that money away in a couple of hours. 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You'll also find the phone entry details and all the rules for this network competition there too. 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Send the text right now. Get yourself into the draw. Text cash to 64100. DJ Pied Piper is on the way. Where's my garage crew?

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0: I can't believe I'm still getting pictures now of how many times people have tried to call in for our 300 milliseconds. They're like, I tried to call you this many times. 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I'm not an octopus.
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0: 300 milliseconds is over, right? Stop calling the lines. It's time for the truth, according to Ellie. Now, I'm just letting you know, if you are planning to be by a seafront at all this coming weekend, just be aware that Britons, yes, us lot, we have collectively lost a colossal £171 million worth of food a year to seagulls. This is facts, by the way. They steal fish and chips, obviously by the seafront. That would make sense. Good taste. They also target Greg's sausage rolls on the high street. Love a Greg's sausage roll. The UK seagull population has become so infamous for these acts of brazen food theft, and they're not even getting arrested. I mean, make it make sense. Criminal behaviour. Anyway, be careful out there, right? This weekend, the seagulls will be out in force.

£700,000 today with Make Me a Winner.

0: Brandy and Monica on Kiss Street, taking me back to my school assembly. In fact, it was a talent show. Can't remember which one I was, Brandy or Monica, but I absolutely ruined that whole performance. Got so nervous, forgot all my lines. Clearly, I remember it out of trauma. Right, stick around. There's more tunes on the way right here on Kiss Street. Body Rockers, up next.
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2: This is
0: It's Ellie with you on Kistory. I've got some big tunes on the way for you to start really getting into your Friday, okay? I've got Missy Elliott and Eve to play for you real soon. First, though, get ready. It's Body Rockers.
2: Play Kistory.

Roy Slim on Kiss 3. How is your Friday going? Are you gassed about the bank holiday weekend? Hopefully, you've sacked in work now and you can actually just get on with having fun. Whilst I play you this is City High on Kiss 3. I can't believe I used to actually sing this song like I was paying bills back then.

0: Our energy, mate. It's a big weekend as well for us. 3 Mobile presents Kiss Ibiza. Everything is kicking off tonight at 7 p.m. with Steve Smart. He's mixing Ibiza classic, so you need to lock in for that. If you can't wait that long, though, you know we've got you covered on our app, Rayo. There's Ibiza mixes on there from the likes of Roger Sanchez. You've got MK as well. Armin van Buuren. You just need to go and download Rayo from the App Store and get stuck in. Just search Kiss Ibiza as well. Make sure you're here from 7 p.m. tonight, though. 3 Mobile presents Kiss Ibiza, because nobody does Ibiza like Kiss. You know that's true. All right, Dr. Dre and Snoop Dogg up next.
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0: Robin S on Kiss 3, massive tune for your Friday afternoon. We are getting closer to that one lucky person winning £700,000. But guess who I'm about to ring? Our winner from last week. Oh my gosh, Jane, what an honour to be talking to a woman that has won so much money on Make Me a Winner.
1: Yeah.
0: How are you feeling?
1: Just still quite surreal. I don't think it's sunk in yet. Every time I think about it, my skin crawls.
0: What actually made you enter? Because did you have moments where you were like, I'm never going to win this?
1: Yeah. So my husband's like, he drives for work quite a distance, so he listens and has been playing for years and years. But every week he comes in, did you get the call? Did you get the call? So I just started putting it on every week. Never in a million years think I'll get the call.
0: What advice can you give someone who is like sitting on the fence, who thinks, oh, I'd like you, I'm never going to win it?
1: Do it, because I just, like I said, I never in a million years thought we would get it. I just kept doing it to keep him happy. And it's paid off big time.
0: So. That is so funny. I was only doing it to keep him happy, and now you're rich.
1: Yep, I am for the first time in my life.
0: Oh, Jane, listen, enjoy every single penny of this, and I really hope that you're able to take a little bit of time out for yourself, knowing that you don't have to worry about money behind you.
1: Yep, it does massive weight lifted.
0: I could actually be ringing you this time next week, asking you what you've spent your money on. £700,000 is up for grabs in a couple of hours. If you are not in the draw yet, I am going to get you into the draw in about 5 minutes. Remember what

0: Kesh 3 to Oran, Kesh 3. It's Ellie with you. Now, we are going to give away £700,000 in a couple of hours. Lines close at 5 p.m. And something tells me Key is already very excited about this.
1: Oh, I'm going to be rich, all right, when I win this big deal, win it. And that, you what? Where are we going on holiday life? Yeah!
0: Brilliant.
2: Kesh 3.
0: Oh, mate. Get yourself in the draw. That's the kind of attitude you need to have. Just like Key. Send a text. Please, £700,000 is up for grabs. You just got to send the word cash to 64100. Text to 250. Or you can grab 5 entries for a fiver. Text mega to 64100. Standard network rate supply. You do have to be over 18. You can head online, makemeawinner.co.uk. You'll also find the phone entry details and all the rules for this network competition there too. Lines close 5 p.m. today. It's around the corner now. Gemma Atkinson could be calling you. If she does, you answer the phone. You win the cash. £700,000 straight into your bank account. Get your text in. Come on. Remember, Key is going to win it. Well, that's apparently what he says. Text cash to 64100. You can challenge him on that. 50 Cent is on up next.
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0: Well, actually, I'm not anymore, because guess who's on the way? Bam Bam and Street Boy, they're up next. They are going to get you into that draw to win £700,000. Remember, you're in competition with Key right now.
1: Oh, I'm going to be rich, all right, when I win this. Make me a winner tonight. You what? Where are we going on holiday like? Yeah!
0: I love it so much. Bam and Street are up next.
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20: What's happened to the beard, dude?
21: Mate, someone's stolen my beard, man.
20: How did that happen?
21: I was on the tube minding my own business and the next thing I know, somebody's right. Got me beard.
20: Take your eye off it for a second.
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20: You look better without it. You don't need that thing.
21: I look about 4 years old now.
20: That's, you know, useful. It's good.

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1: History.
2: Ellie Prohan!
3: Yay!
2: Hello, lady.
3: I decided not to leave and go home and come and see you two.
2: Ah, that's nice.
1: 3 days off. It's going to be awesome, epic. Hey, listen, Ellie.
3: Yes.
1: I didn't fart, did you, on the show today?
3: You what?
1: Didn't fart on your show today, did
3: you? I didn't fart on my show, and I didn't fart on my show everybody. Ever.
1: 1 second.
3: We are going forward. We've got a one-way ticket to the middle of the week, and we cannot wait.
1: No. Everybody's got to stay really quiet. If you listen hard, you'll hear Ellie fart, and then you'll hear giggling about it. Doesn't excuse herself, just lets it roll. Hoping that no one else heard it. Listen, here it is.
3: We are going forward. We've got a one-way ticket to the middle of the week, and we cannot wait. That's done really well. I hate you.
1: Ellie, that was definitely guaranteed 100% admissible as evidence in court, and you are hung. That is it.
3: That is AI, first of all. And second of all, I have been trying to figure out all week how to get you back. Have I not, Tomothy?
4: You have.
3: I really have. And I said to him, I want to get really sinister with these guys.
4: You should. Uh-huh.
3: So I had two plans. Plan A was to get the listeners on my side, right? Everyone listening. Yeah. I was going to get them to message in and to basically pretend that your mics were live so that they could hear what you were saying when you thought your mics weren't live.
1: So during the songs, you don't want to hear that. No one wants to hear that.
3: We do.
1: We probably would go to jail for the things that we say.
3: Thank you.
1: So that's a great plan, Ellie.
4: You should have done it.
3: Sinister.
1: Here's my problem, though. Can I just ask a question here?
3: Yeah, go on.
1: What the hell was Tom doing helping you kill his own show?
3: Tom did also decide to back out at the last minute.
1: Oh, thank you very much, Tom. Well, that's his gone back there.
4: I said it might be a bit far. You know where your bread's buttered, so.
1: Let me just tell you, that is an exceptionally good idea and you should have done it.
3: I've ruined it now.
1: It was perfect.
3: My plan B was that I was going to get everyone to just send in loads of fart noises as soon as your show kicked off.
1: Oh, I'm cool with that. Oh,
4: we'd love that.
3: I know, and that's why I didn't do it, because I knew that would be right up your street.
4: Do you know what?
1: It would.
3: No pun intended.
4: If you do try and get us back, just know that we don't stop.

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0: Excuse me.
2: You all right there, son?
0: I am. Where are we?
2: £700,000.
0: £700,000 on the radio. Right, listen. Inside of an hour, you could be worth £700,000. More than you're worth now. How much have you got in the bank?
2: What are you asking?
0: So, I'm just thinking, because then you could be worth £700,003.98. If you've got
2: £3.98.
0: Oh. You know what I mean?
2: Yeah,
0: right.
2: Yeah.
0: So, that money in your tin. We're going to close the lines 5 p.m. And then we're going to select someone who's entered at random, make a phone call. 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You pick the phone up, that's it. 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
2: Love
0: somehow.
2: It.
0: So all of it, £700,000 in your bank about an hour from now after the banks have done their thing. That's crazy. Pick your phone up. Get your thumbs ready. Here's how to enter.
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0: It's about 45 minutes away.
2: Yeah,
0: you could be. It's insane to think. Just 20 seconds tapping a word into your phone and then sending it to another. And that could mean you end up landing about 3/4 of a lifetime's worth of money.
2: Woo.
0: There. That's what it is. It's like 30 years average income. It's like a day like today, 30 years worth, and you get all of that in just one hit. That's
2: beautiful.
0: Crazy. Inside of an hour. Okay.

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0: and Street Boy.
1: History. Got some shouts.
2: Go.
1: I think everyone's in a good mood, aren't they?
2: Oh, it's Friday, man.
1: Three-day weekend. It's not just Friday, dude. There's Fridays and there's Fridays. Everybody loves a Friday, but this is a mega Friday because it's the end of the month. You've all been paid, right?
2: No.
1: And then three-day weekend. This is a mega Friday.
2: Love
1: 0333 21 55 55. Hello. Happy Friday. This is Fiona. Please, can you give a shout-out to my partner, Aaron? He sent me the challenge to get him a shout-out. We're sat, bored, on the M25.
2: Oh, man.
1: Fiona just nailed that. She gets a little round of a little prize.
2: Well done, Fiona.
1: For doing that. Nikki says, can we get a shout-out to my girlies? We're driving from Castleford to Camp Wildfire. I don't know what that is.
2: Where is that?
1: We're already 3 hours in, and we need a bit of a pick-me-up to get us hyped for when we arrive. I hope that worked for you, Nikki. Any more?
2: That's it. No, there's one more from Aaron.
1: Go on.
2: Says, sup, boys, stuck on the M25. Which lane should I choose, 1, 2, or 3?
1: Go with, I don't know.
2: Go with 4.
1: It matters, doesn't it? Don't go with 4. Hard shoulder. No, don't do that. I don't know. It depends on the traffic in front of you. I've got no idea. Tom, there were more on there. I'm sure there were more on there. Disappeared? Did they disappear?
3: We had one more.
1: Am I going crazy?
2: 0333 21 55 55 if you want to.
1: Or

0: White Street. You can do the rest of it. I think this is for you, this one.
1: It says, celebrating my 21st wedding anniversary this weekend, Dino the Let Your Tire Down Trucker. I know
0: who is Dino the Let... You do know, do you? Your tire down, trucker.
1: So many moons ago, for some reason, I got him to let his tires down.
0: Dude, what do you mean
1: air.
0: Many moons ago?
1: I don't know.
0: Are you like a Native Indian or something? Native American Indian?
2: Many moons ago.
1: It was something like that. I don't know.
0: Go on.
1: We got one from Connor. Says, Bowman Street, can I come and watch you in the studio? Do a show. It seems like so much fun.
0: Many moons ago what? Many moons ago what, Rob?
3: What?
0: Many moons ago. Yeah, then you didn't explain.
3: Many moons ago.
1: I did. I said about the geezer with a truck.
0: Did he?
1: I did. You're mad.
0: Now, what did you say about the guy with the truck?
1: For some reason or the other, on the air, I got him to let his tyres down on the air. I don't know why I would even do that. That's stupid.
0: Why would you do that?
1: Yeah, I don't know. But that's
0: he still loves you for it, though.
1: But he still listens.
0: Probably had to pump it back up again as well.
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0: This is from Michelle. Says, hey guys, happy damn Friday. Loving the tunes as always. Been listening for 26 years without a break.
1: Hey.
2: Wow.
0: Please can you give a massive shout out to my big brother, Brian from Canterbury.
1: Hey, Brian.
0: Woo, Brian. It's his 60th birthday today. Much appreciated. Much love. Michelle from Alpington.
2: Thanks for that, Michelle. Lee says, afternoon, Bammer Street. Can I have a shout out to my grandson, Miles, who's 5, for his first ever game at White Hart Lane tomorrow?
0: Was he playing or watching?
2: He's playing, mate. He's in goal.
0: We could do it if he's out.
2: Thanks from Grandad Lee. Come on, you Spurs.
0: Woo!
2: Yeah, good luck.
1: Good luck.
2: Donna is currently eating a KFC thanks to us.
0: Oh, yes.
2: The other day. Nom, nom, nom. Enjoy that, Donna. Nom, nom. I hate saying nom, nom, but she wrote it. I said it. All right, the original. Kissed her.

0: baby.
1: Oh, thank you, man.
0: The original on Kistory.
2: Kistory.
3: Upgrade your summer.
0: This is wild when you think about it. In 10 minutes time-ish, we're going to close the lines. At 5 p.m, we're going to close the lines. That is minutes away. This has happened, right? It was Rosemary, I think was her name.
1: Yeah.
0: At this time, she heard us on this show saying, do the thing, tap the word in, send it to the number. She did that, and she's still holding her phone, scrolling through Rightmove theme. She's feeling lucky, right? She's thinking, I'm going to buy a house if I win this money. And the phone rings whilst it's still in her hand. With us telling her she's just won a fat stack of money.
1: I mean, what are the odds, mate? Come on, that's brilliant.
0: It's amazing. It is amazing. All right, so pick up your phone, get your thumbs ready. Literally 10 or 15 or 20 minutes between you doing this and you having the money if you win. Fingers crossed, touching wood, good luck, praise the Lord and all that. Here's how to enter.
1: Text cash to 64100. 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
0: Mate, when I was saying the bit about mega to 64100 for 5 entries for fiver, I'm surprised you didn't go
4: mega to 64100.
1: I can't do it as good as you, to be honest.
0: Give it a go.
1: Oh, hang on.
4: Mega 264100.
0: Sounds like you're holding your nose, mate. Okay, you know the deal. We're going to close the lines at 5. It's minutes away. We'll do that, close the lines, then randomly select someone who's answered, and then we're going to call that particular number. If it's your number, you've got to pick it up. Answer the phone. We'll send you all the money. No rollover. So someone's got to win all of that cash.
1: Yeah.
0: There's no sharing.
1: Nope.
0: That means if you win, every penny is yours. There's no tax as well.
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0: He likes that. 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
28: The number of people missing in flash floods in Nepal and Tibet is now nearly 2,000, including an 18-year-old from Surrey who just finished his A-levels and his family. More than 500 people have died. Five cars have been torched in the northeast in the latest in a spate of violent incidents near Teesside. It was at a vigil for a 23-year-old who was killed in the A66 crash on Saturday. In football, Celtic will face games against Marseille and Benfica in the Europa League. Sunderland and newcomers Bournemouth have both been drawn to play against Italian giants AC Milan. And it's festival season for loads of us this weekend, despite the rain. This year, the lineup for Reading and Leeds is being described as Nepo Baby Central, because it includes loads of famous people's kids, like Cruz Beckham. Kiss has been asking who you're most excited to see, though.
29: Josh Baker, Ray, Katana.
30: Very excited, especially for Fontaines.
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28: Keep up to date with everything Kiss. Just find us on socials. I'm Ellie Kumar.
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26: Bam Bam and Street Boy.
27: This is Kistory.
0: That news belongs to Kiss. Kistory needs its own news.
1: Damn right.
0: I don't sound like I'm moaning on a mega Friday when you've all been paid and there's a 3-day weekend ahead and we should all just be thinking of partying, but can we get our own news?
1: I'm with you, son.
0: That'd be nice, wouldn't it?
1: Yeah,
35: it would be nice.
0: Just be nice.
27: Kistory.
0: Mystique. All I want. Kistory.

0: GTA 6 reveal on Netflix dropped last night, 8 o'clock.
1: Any good?
0: Did you see it?
1: No.
0: You haven't used to see it?
1: No.
0: Tom, did you see it?
1: I didn't see it,
0: no. No one's interested. I can't believe it. You've never played GTA 6, GTA at all?
1: No. I played it once for 5 minutes and put it down. I was so bored.
0: Right. I've got to be honest, I never got into it, but wait till you see this thing. It's like playing a movie.
1: Really?
2: Crazy.
0: Yeah, it looks a... Can you only play it on the PS5 or whatever it's called?
1: How is it?
0: You need a, I don't know. Do you need a PlayStation?
1: I've only got an Xbox.
0: I'll be honest.
1: That I never play.
0: I'm going to have to go and get one. Thing is this. If I do buy the game, that's it. You're not going to see me for about a month.
1: Yeah, ta-la.
0: So addictive, you know? Right. Beyonce, Crazy in Love on Kistery.

0: birthday for our 10-year wedding anniversary. Yes! Oh, there it is. Andy, 10 years. Good work.
1: Nice one back to the family.
0: Swedish House Mafia, Onk History.
1: Here's one from Lisa. I mean, this is getting on my nerves now, to be honest. It's been going on a couple of weeks, isn't it?
0: What?
1: It says, has Bam watched The Goonies yet?
0: No!
2: Bam Bam and Street Boy.
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2: Sunshine.
0: You know, Joe texted before about Pump Up the Jam.
1: Mm.
0: I'm on your side, Joe, by the way. You know, Joe wanted that.
1: Me too. Go on.
0: He's texted again. He says, come on, producer. We all want Pump Up the Jam.
1: Yeah, come on, Tom.
0: Tom, looking at you, buddy. Come on, man.
3: That's what you want me to do.
1: Play the song.
0: Right. £400,000 in your bank account this time next week could be very real. Russell from North Yorkshire. He was listening to the radio, and so then he entered, and now he's got fat stacks. Like he's been minted for the last approximate 90 minutes. And no doubt feeling good, and probably spent 100 grand at least.
1: I hope
0: already.
1: So.
0: Okay, listen, you can enter now for this £100,000. Like I say, there's it's going to be in your bank account this time next week. There's no sharing, and there's no rollover, and it's tax-free. It's a guaranteed giveaway, and it happens 5 p.m. next Friday. We're going to close the lines. Fingers crossed for you. 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
0: Then we'll make a call, select someone at random and dial. And if your phone rings, you just got to answer and that's it. 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Like, we put the phone down, we hit the bank sends it to your bank. 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I think I've got to go through the how to enter again. Because
1: really?
0: That's not all. It's good. 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There you go. Just to make sure with the terms and conditions, you can never be too, you know.
1: Sorted.
0: You've got to be on it, haven't you? Mm-hmm. Good luck, good luck, good luck! Make me a
4: 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History.
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0: long bank holiday weekend.
1: Bring it on.
0: 3 days off. Yeah. Nice, nice, nice. You know that moving out, packing up, listening to the Wicked tunes? That thing?
2: Yeah, mate.
0: Rob sent us a note. He's remixed it. All right. Good evening and happy Friday. Hope you have a great weekend. Me and Mrs. Rob fly to Dubrovnik tomorrow. Very nice. We'll be thinking of you by the pool with a beer. But I have the app, so we will be listening.
2: Oh, nice.
0: You ready for this?
2: Yeah,
0: here it comes. Packing up, flying off, listening to the Awesome Dudes. We got called Awesome Dudes.
2: Oh, I love
0: it. It's nice. It's not accurate, but it's nice.

0: fans.
1: Yeah, have a good
2: too.
0: An amazing big lock, because we're not here Monday either. We'll see you Tuesday, right? Tom's going to a party, like a 90s.
2: Yeah.
0: Is that right, Tom?
2: 1996 party.
0: So you're dressing up as who?
2: A Gallagher.
0: You've got to dry, draw the unibrow on with a biro.
2: I will.
0: That's it. You got a maraca?
2: I'm going to get a maraca at some point tomorrow, I think.
0: Need a maraca. Source a maraca. Have a good time.
2: I will.
0: Later. See you later, bye.
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23: 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We're going to be taking you to Ibiza for Kiss Ibiza. That's right, across the whole station, the whole network, Kiss, Kiss Dance and Kistory. We're going to bring

ITCTS, Roger Sanchez, MK, Rio Frederica, Odin Fatso, Todd Terry, Stonebridge, Paul Okafor, Groove Armada, and so much more. You can check out all the shows on the Rayo app. But right now, I'm going to play you my set from the Kistory opening party this year, May 2026. Picture this. You've just turned up at a pool party. You've got a swim shorts.

0: on the day are the biggest and best pool party in the world, O Beach Ibiza. Let's go.
1: Ibiza, finally, it is the end of an era and the start of a new chapter. In this moment, we leave behind all that was before, and we embark on a new journey of endless possibilities. Opportunity for change. A time to look deeply within and search for your own happiness. A chance to leave behind that which brought you down and to discover that what uplifts your mind, body, and soul. Let the music help you find the answers you have been searching for. All people of Earth, humans, ravers. Welcome to the grand opening of Kistori O Beach Ibiza, the future. Put your arms around the person you came here with today. Embrace them. Tell them that you love them. And let's celebrate the life of your best friends as we come together in O Beach Ibiza. Today, you will witness the incredible DJs, Sam Dungate, Lucy Jane, Cameo, Albert Bass on percussion, the world-famous O Beach Ibiza performers and dancers, and right here, right now, the multi-platinum, multi-award-winning number one chart-topping Kistori Friday night DJ, the Wide Boys. Turn up the bass, and let's get this party started.

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0: and I want to dedicate it to Georgia for her 21st birthday, and also Georgia's mum as well. I was there with Alba Bass on percussion, my good friends DJ Cameo, Lucy Jane, and Sam Dungay. We'll be back to carry on the party right after this, so don't go anywhere. It's Friday Night Kiss Street, Ibiza style.
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0: City Craig for the White Boys. You are logged into Friday Night History, and this is a track that I made in my hotel room in Ibiza just before my set, hours before my set, for the Kistry O Beach Ibiza launch party this year. And we were inspired by the David Guetta track, High. Picture this, the dance floor was packed. It was 6 o'clock in the afternoon. Timing was impeccable. Wayne Lineker walks into the DJ booth and rewinds this track we made literally hours ago. Crowd went wild. People didn't know what the heck was going on. And we always love to bring a surprise to Kistry O Beach. There was pyrotechnics, beautiful dancers, acrobats flying in the sky. And I gotta send this one out to Lucy Jane, Tony Truman, Belando, and Wayne Lineker. Let's turn up this Friday Night Kistry with Eddie Craig from the White Boys.
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0: 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I'm Bay Rive. 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It's Friday Night History.
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Is it great for the white boys? You are locked into Friday Night History for the Bank Holiday Weekend Ibiza special. We've got going across our whole network. Kiss Dance, Kiss, and right here on Kiss History. This was a sound recorded at O Beach Ibiza for the launch party with Alba bass on percussion. And this Saturday, we're actually going to be at O Beach for Kiss Dance with Majestic, TCTS, Cameo, Lucy Jane, and a very surprised guest. And also, can't forget the closing party this year for Kiss History, which is every single Tuesday across the whole summer. But the closing party is on the 6th of October, and I am going to be there doing a very special DJ set back-to-back with Matt Jam Lamont, and I hope you can come and join us there. Make sure you go to playkiss.com to find out more about that. Let's get back into the Kiss History vibes. IB for weekend. It's the August Bank Holiday.

Hope you can be something.

When a crowd say ball, selector. 3D1. When a crowd say ball, selector. 3D1. When a crowd say ball, ball, ball. 3D1. When a crowd say ball, selector. 3D1. When a crowd say ball, selector. 3D1. When a crowd say ball, selector. 3D1. This goes out to all the DJs.

0: Yo, this is MC DET. We're loving it, loving it, loving it. You're locked with Eddie Craig, Wide Boys on the Kistory.
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2: Hi, guys, this is Kelly Lara with Eddie Craig from the White Boys. 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

0: Nothing quite like a trip to Ibiza to the White Isle. And right now you're listening to Eddie Gray from the White Boys, recorded live at OBH Ibiza Kistry Launch Party with Albert Bass. And we'll send this one out to anyone that's working tonight, anyone that's on a road trip, or anyone that is literally having a party in their house to the soundtrack of Friday Night Kistry, OBH style. Let's go.
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Highway dub from the man himself, Sticky. What a legend. This one's called the Stoke Rhythm. You will not hear many DJs with this. I'm telling you that now. Hope you loved the show. Don't forget, if you missed any of the show or you want to play it back for the next 30 days, you can do that over at the Rayo app. And I'll be back on your radio next week, 11 p.m. Friday night, for more Kistory Garage action. Now, if you're out and about over the bank holiday weekend and you want to come and catch some vibes with me, it's all about Sunday, Golden Garage, the big Golden Garage stage at Proper Fest over there, Clacton-on-Sea. I'm looking forward to seeing loads of you there. Also, big shout to my Kingston Originals.

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